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1: 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Afford pa. Afford pa. 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Mas paspas banat sa bughat o sa dungan-dungan nga sakit. Bughat nga nailabad sa ulo o pamaol nga nailanat. 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Pinalakas ang immunity para bilis galing sa sipon symptoms. 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
1: The New Kiss 1023 now brings you the news at 45. Passengers, online users are urging OceanJet to lower the fare for trips between Cebu and Tagbilaran after recent decreases in fuel prices. Currently, the fare remains at around 1,000 pesos, which many believe is too high given the drop in fuel cost. Now, the fare increased from 800 to 1,000 pesos in response to rising petroleum prices linked to global oil market turmoil. As oil prices have since declined and transpo is returning to normal, passengers hope the company will consider its fare. So far, OceanJet has not released any official statement regarding a fare rollback. The New Kiss 1023 has just brought you the news at 45.

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The time right here at the UNESCO declared Global Geopark Island is exactly 7 minutes after 11 in the morning. Hi there, the tide is high and so am I. Init sa labas, ano? Welcome po sa inyong programa, Dumadagundong, kasama nyo tuwing pananghalian. Ito ang Kisaw sa Kiss. Siyempre pa, dito lang yan sa the new Kiss FM 102.3 Bohol. Ako po si Bob Goodman. Magandang morning!

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0: 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No? Possible impact ng ginaingo nilang super El Nino. Pero there's no such a thing daw na super. Extreme lang ang meron. Ingon si Sir Leandro Zamar ng Pag-asa. Okay, oras natin. 17 minutes after 11 o'clock in the morning. Paminaw! Ito ha, alang sa kalambuan ng the one and only UNESCO declared Global Geopark sa Pilipinas, ang Bohol. Alam niyo ba, ang provincial government of Bohol, headed by Governor Ari Sumentado, joins the global observance of World Day for Cultural Diversity for Dialogue and Development, recognizing the richness of world cultures and the vital role of intercultural dialogue in fostering peace, mutual understanding, and sustainable development. The observance highlights the importance of embracing cultural diversity as a foundation for stronger and more inclusive societies. Alam niyo ba, ang tema ngarong tuiga is culture connect us all. Tama ka talaga. Emphasize that people are united through shared stories, traditions, and experiences regardless of background. It calls for a greater appreciation of cultural heritage and stronger efforts to promote dialogue, understanding, and belonging among communities worldwide. PGBH reaffirms its commitment to preserving cultural heritage, promoting inclusivity, and supporting initiatives that strengthen cultural awareness and community connections across the province. In line with the vision of the Bohol Island Geopark, a UNESCO Global Geopark, recognizing the richness world of cultures and the vital role of intercultural dialogue in fostering peace. Yan naman! Dagan salamat, Governor Ari Sumentado, for bringing such a good program dere sa atua, and of course in partnership with the Bohol Island Geopark Office. Yan! Magtimbaya yung gitang tanan para sa kalambuan. Hindi masama ang progress, but of course, may kaakibat yan na responsibilities. Diba, diba? 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Ayan naman! And, oops! 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Ah, oo. And I'm proud of it. No? Ang First Lady na nalawigan Bulanon, and at the same time, the Congressman of the 2nd District of Bohol. Happy, happy birthday to the First Lady of the Province of Bohol, Representative of the 2nd District of Bohol, Congressman Van Van Vanessa Cadorna Omentado.
1: Happy birthday!
0: Happy birthday, Madam Banban. More birthdays to come. And of course, good health para magampanan good niya ang iyang mga trabaho. Dili lang sa 2nd District, but of course, the entire province of Bohol. Kay lagi siya ang First Lady. Oras na to! 11:20 na! Alas 11:20 na! At ang yan ay Philippine Standard Time. Ito ang programang dumadagundong kasama niyo tuwing pananghalian. Ito ang Kiss House sa Kiss. 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

Oogie, oogie, oogie, jiggle, wiggle, and dance like the roof on fire. 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
1: Ako si Erin, but my mother is Bisaya. 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
2: Wow. And then how do you find the food here in Bohol?
1: The food, always Filipino food is the best. Yeah, it's just the best.
2: it's really the best. And then if you were to choose one Boholano or Filipino dish, what would it be?
1: Bulad.
2: Bulad. Yeah, they say it smells like hell, but tastes like heaven.
1: Yes, exactly.
2: Okay, so do you have any message to your Boholano peers or friends and our viewers watching right now?
1: Yeah. Mabuhay Bohol and mahal kita.
2: All right. Thank you so much.
1: Thank you.
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Chicken at the Atihan J. Borja Branch, formerly Soledad Street, is now open from 9 a.m. to 9 p.m. with telephone numbers 412-7845. 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

The time right here at the UNESCO declared Global Geopark Island is exactly 9:12. Hi there, the tide is high and so am I. Second hour drive. Tamang 1 o'clock in the afternoon. Ang programang Dumadagundong kasama nyo tuwing pananghalian. Ito ang Kisaw sa Kiss. Ako po si Bob Goodman. 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

The time right here at the UNESCO declared Global Geopark Island in the Philippines is 1:07 in the afternoon. Hello mga ka-dearest friends. I'm JN here on the New Kids FM 102.3 Bohol.

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2: 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Robinson's Land Corporation plans to build a mall here in Bohol, a move expected to boost the province's economy and create more jobs for Boholanos. While Governor Irico Aristotle Lomentado shared this after the meeting with James Goh, following yesterday's groundbreaking ceremony for the Grand Summit Hotel in Panglao, the governor said that Robinson's Land recognizes Bohol as a growing center for business and tourism. He also added that the planned investment could attract more businesses, increase economic activity, and open more employment opportunities in the province. Now, if realized, the project will become one of the biggest private investment in Bohol, particularly in the retail and commercial sector. So goes the news at 45, brought to you by our friends at BQ Mall.

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Current Philippine time is exactly 2:18 in the afternoon. Ug sa tanan nga namati karon diha sa ilahang balay, office, or diha sa ilahang sakyanan. Thank you for always tuning in to Kiss FM. We still have more timeless 80s love songs coming your way. So stay tuned, mga ka-dearest friends. And shout out ni James Robert Iroy ug ni Angel May Salon and to Kit Marie Agunia. And also shout out to Josephine Pakagebot nga naminaw karon. Thank you so much, Ma'am Josephine. It is now 2:19 in the afternoon, and yes, it's me, your girl, Jay, and right here on the new Kiss FM 102.3 Bohol.

0: Here's another guest visiting Bohol. Maadyong pag-abot.
1: Laura?
2: Yeah, nice to meet you.
1: All right, Laura, you're from where?
2: Romania.
1: Romania?
2: Mm-hmm.
1: All right, so how long have you been here in Bohol?
2: In Bohol, in total, I've been for 2 months.
1: Hmm.
2: It's a long time.
1: Are you planning to stay here in Bohol for good?
2: No, I'm actually leaving tonight.
1: Really?
2: Yes, I have my plane in like 1 hour.
1: What's one thing that you won't forget here in Bohol?
2: It's just the experience of in this hostel, to be honest. Mm-hmm. I've been volunteering here for like the whole period, mm-hmm. but then I was using the day to go and explore around, and the nature here is very beautiful and I like it, but the best thing is the people.
1: What's the thing about Boholano traits that you love the most?
2: It's the kindness of the people. They are like always smiling, you know, even when you go like with the bike and then you go somewhere, if you get lost, if you get anything, they will be willing to help, all the time smiling, all the time greeting, all the time like just sharing a good energy, and that's addictive, you know.
1: So how do you say in your language, I love Bohol?
2: I love Bohol. In Romanian it's iubesc Bohol.
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This is the Kiss Afternoon Drive, together with your best friend on air, Sean, by the way. I'll be keeping you company until 5 o'clock, and we play your favorite hits. You want to make some shout-outs or make a request? Well, sayo na kayo ka Kiss. 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Hey, in a bit we'll bring you the latest on what's going on in the world of sports. Tabla na ang game, actually ang series between the Oklahoma City Thunder and the San Antonio Spurs, as Oklahoma defeated the Spurs in Game 2 of the NBA Finals. No, NBA Western Conference Finals. All right, we'll talk more about that later on. We'll bring you the scores and highlights of the game. So just keep it here on the new Kiss FM 102.3. Hey, this next song is brought to you by Virginia Hot Dog and Big Shot Hungarian Sausage with Cheese.

The new Kiss FM 102.3, 21 minutes after 3 o'clock in the afternoon. That song was brought to you by Virginia Hot Dog and Big Shot Hungarian Sausage with Cheese. Hey, what's going on, Kiss? Where you at? Are you at work, at home? You're on the road? 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It's 22 after 3 o'clock. 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
1: 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Bata pa lang ako, I work after I study. 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So that's the time na nga, nagpa-ER na jug ko kay, daghan na kay kong gipamati sa kong lawas. 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I heard MXT way back before pa ko na-diagnose og hyperthyroidism. So it was a friend who told me na, can you try MX3? Ganon. So, tinay na ako. Last August, I submitted myself for health routine checkup. And then, it's good that my cholesterol, my sugar, all normal siya. And then, the doctor told me na, you're ready to have a baby. So, it's a kind of emotional, but that was really the, ano, the hope, the answer that we're looking for. Thanks to God, MX3, diriju ko believe.
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1: The new Kiss 1023 now brings you the news at 45. The city government of Tagbilaran conducted a house-to-house distribution of wheelchairs for senior citizens, persons with disabilities, and residents needing mobility assistance in several barangays across the city. Now, Mayor Jane personally handed over the wheelchairs to beneficiaries in their homes and even hospitals. The mayor said that the program goes beyond simply providing wheelchairs, describing it as a symbol of care and inclusive public service for every Tagbilaranon. Among the beneficiaries were residents from Barangay Mangga, Kugon, Dampas, Bool, Talokto, Poblacion 1, and Poblacion 2. The all-new Kiss 1023 has just brought you the news at 45.

0: Chicken at the Atiha J. Borja Branch, formerly Soledad Street, is now open from 9 a.m. to 9 p.m. with telephone numbers 412-7845. 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

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And guess what? 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Like, comment, and share, because your voice matters. Tingog sa Kabataunan, kalampusan sa katibukan. Tingog sa Kabataunan, your voice, your future. This program is brought to you by the Provincial Government of Bohol through the Provincial Youth Development Office under the leadership of Governor Enrico Aris Omen.

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From the beautiful island of Bohol, the first and only UNESCO Global Geopark in the Philippines. Sarah here. 5 minutes after 5 o'clock in the afternoon, and that time is brought to you by Virginia Hot Dog, Big Shot Hungarian Sausage with Cheese. Got me on the line, it's your boy, Briber Bri with the BRY. Keep your company up until 6 o'clock, right here on the new KISS FM Bohol, for our program, Tingog sa Kabataan Unan.

This program is brought to you by the provincial government of Bohol through the Provincial Information and Media Office, headed by Attorney Filipina Ashley Piolio and Administrative Officer 5 Mark Anthony Pernia. And of course, my biggest respect and salute to our Visayas top performing governors for you. Ang atuang gobernador sa atuang lalawigan, Governor Aris Omentado. To our Vice Governor, Nick Besas. And to all to our sangguniang panlalawigan. And of course, our Sangguniang Kabataan Provincial Federation President and the Chairman of the Committee on Youth and Sports, Honorable Lauren Xavier Angla. And of course, sinubaran sa iyang Vice Chairman on the SPA Committee on Youth and Sports, Honorable DJ Balite. Of course, with our provincial administrator, P.A. Asteria Caberte, and to the man behind inclusive, holistic, and transformative youth education and sports development in our beloved province, the head of Provincial Youth Development Office and the Education Development Center, we have Kuya John Maragino. Yeah!

And of course, ato mga friends diha, no? Ato mga amigo, amiga diha, no? Dato ang Dakbayan sa Tagbilaran. And of course, to our 47 municipalities across Bohol. Ato ang mga mayors, ato mga vice mayors diha. Some of the local government units already dead sa ilahang year assessment, no? Some of the LGUs and some is still ongoing paghihapon, no? Wishing you a successful and a fruitful, productive mid-year assessment. And then to all our 47 municipalities across Bohol, to mga mayors, vice mayors, at to mga municipal councilors out there, and of course, at to mga barangay captains, at to mga barangay council, and of course, to our SK council, led by an SK chairman, na kalinglaing barangay and municipal federation sa Bohol. Maayong, maayong, maayong hapon kaninyong tanan. How are you today? Hope you're doing great, no? And still enthusiastic with or in terms of giving service to the Filipino people, specifically to the Boholanos. Once again, good afternoon, Bohol. Maayong maayong hapon, kabatanunan. Yay! How are you today? Kamusta ba yung adlaw? Thursday na. Ugma is weekend na. Yay! Weekend na ugma. Para sa mga government employees. 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May nalagkuwang kaugma Friday na, thanks God, it's Friday. So karon, Thursday sa larong. Today is the 21st day of September. Noon. Basta makamam. Today is the 21st day of May. Dali, asa May. Ay. 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Ano man ang paspasa maning May, man magigukod. And today is Thursday. Ito may nasa Thursday karon. 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In case of magtawag na to mga unwelcome surprises.

And of course, a big, big shout out no, sa ano ang mga event organizing partners. Tara nga itong mga AOPs for our Sandugo Tigi stream. Tanag kailangilaing sports event out there. Ay, maayang hapon kaning tanan. I hope that ito sila karoon sila kay mga BC. Nag-i-do rin sila kayo no, for their preparation sa ilang Sandugo event. On ang ongoing po na ito ang interview, one-on-one na interview nila diri sa itong stasyon. For us to really inform and more than just inform, no, for us to be engaged with them, no? Ito po kayo ning makahibaw ta, no, sa ilang mga events na ginakonduct, no? Kay their goal is really sports tourism, no? And one way to do that is to really engage with the Sandugo Tigi stream, no? Para maka-invite tag mga a lot of athletes, passionate athletes outside Bohol. Mo nang kita pud mismo nga Bulano, no? We should double our efforts. I mean, double ang efforts. Triple our efforts. We should double our efforts, no, to support, to promote, and engage with the Sandugo Tigi stream. Mga mga higala, let's all support our upcoming Sandugo sa Bohol 2026. And of course, a big, big shout out to Coach Isai of the Bohol weightlifting team. Shout out sa iyo, Coach Isai. And to all listening, thank you so much, especially to all our drivers out there, mga vendors. Thank you for always tuning in. Time right here is 5:19 in the afternoon. Let's take a break. Seize every moment as we listen to the music of Hey Joe, My Morena Girl, right here on the new Kiss FM Bohol.

girl. And that was My Morena Girl by the Hey Joe Show, right here on the new Kiss FM Ball. Girl. Time right here is 5:23 in the afternoon. That time is brought to you by Virginia Hot Dog and Big Shot Hungarian Sausage with Cheese. You're still with me, your boy, Barber Bri with the BRY, keeping a company up until 6 o'clock. Right here on the new Kiss FM Hall for our program, Tingog sa Kabatanunan.

0: And today, mga higala, we celebrate a very, very, very special day. Naka-special at karon nga adlaw. Because today, May 21, we celebrate the birthday of our very own Congresswoman of the 2nd District of Bohol, Congresswoman Maria Vanessa Omentado.
1: Wahoo! Happy birthday!
0: Of course, no? The provincial government of Bohol extends its heartfelt greetings to our Congresswoman of the 2nd District of Bohol, Congresswoman Van Van Omentado. May this birthday bring you joy, good health, and continued wisdom as you serve the people of Bohol's 2nd District. Your dedication, leadership, and commitment to our communities inspire many. We wish you a year filled with blessings, happiness, and success in all your endeavors. Once again, happy, happy birthday and more years of service, commitment, and fulfillment to your life. Once again, happy, happy birthday, the Congresswoman of the 2nd District of Bohol, Congresswoman Maria Vanessa C. Aumentado.
1: Wahoo! Happy birthday!
0: Happy, happy birthday, Kong Van Van. And speaking of celebration, pod mga higala, aside from today is the birthday of our 2nd District of Bohol, today also we celebrate a very, very special day. Because today is the World Day for Cultural Diversity, for Dialogue and Development. And of course, the provincial government of Bohol joins the global observance of the World Day of Cultural Diversity for Dialogue and Development, recognizing the richness of the world cultures and the vital role of intercultural dialogue, especially in the world cultures, in fostering the peace, mutual understanding, and sustainable development. The observance highlights the importance of embracing the cultural diversity as a strong foundation and more inclusive societies. With this year's theme, Culture Connects Us All emphasizes that the people are united through the shared stories, traditions, and experiences regardless of the background. It also calls for a greater appreciation of cultural heritage and stronger efforts to promote the dialogue, understanding, and belonging among communities worldwide. The PGBH reaffirms its commitment to preserving the cultural heritage, promoting inclusivity, and supporting the initiatives that strengthen the cultural awareness and community connection across the province, in line with the vision of the Bohol Island Geopark, a UNESCO Global Geopark. Once again, to everyone, especially to all Boholanos out there and to the whole world, happy, happy World Day for Cultural Diversity, for Dialogue and Development. Yeah! And may we always, no? May we always safeguard, protect, conserve, promote, and the front line in creating a space for our heritage, for our culture, and most importantly to our traditions that connects us all as Boholanos and as Filipinos. And may we always look on that perspective, mga higala, no? And may we always willing to support and create a small effort that will generate a a big impact to our community. Once again, happy Cultural Diversity for Dialogue and Development Day. Yeah!

speaking of a celebration, the provincial government of Bohol, led by Governor Aris Sumintado, extends its full support and best wishes to the 132 Boholano student athletes who will proudly represent the province as part of the Central Visayas delegation in the 66th Palarong Pangbansa 2026. With this year's delegation marks a significant increase from last year's 63 participants, reflecting the continued strengthening of grassroots sports development and the growing pool of young Boholano talent in various sporting events or disciplines. The 2026 Palarong Pangbansa, billed as Palaro to Agsur, will be held at the Patinay Sports Complex in the Prosperidad Agusan del Sur. The opening ceremony is set to convene on May 24, with the main competition scheduled from May 26 to May 30. And the closing ceremony will be on May 31. Of course, the provincial government of Bohol commends the dedication, the discipline, and the perseverance of our young athletes, as well as the coaches, the trainers, and the supporting institutions that have worked tirelessly in preparing the whole delegation of the province. May this opportunity serve as a platform to showcase the excellence, the sportsmanship, and most importantly, the passion and unity of every Boholano athletes. Once again, no, diri pa lang, papadong pa lang mo dito sa Agsur. Maingon na lang, mig, congratulations na lang yun daan. No, because to be able to represent the whole province, bit-bit ni mo ang probinsya, imong probinsya, the whole province of Bohol. You represent the Bohol in that prestigious event in the field of sports. It's already a win, no? It's already a win na siyang situation. Monang, we are very proud to all our athletes nga ni-represent sa atong province dito sa Palarong Pambansa 2026 dito sa Agsur or Agusan del Sur. Daghan-daghan kayong salamat sa inyong dedication, and we pray and we wish for you all to bring home the bacon. Yeah! Ato nang suportaan mga higala.

Speaking of sports, mga higala, the provincial government of Bohol, through the Provincial Youth Development Office, invites young Boholanos to join the first leg of the 2026 Abante Grassroots Sports Clinic that will be on Friday, bukas na po, Friday at May 22, 2026 from 8 a.m. to 5 p.m. This year's sports clinic will be featuring the following disciplines and venues. Sports clinic for swimming will be in CPG swimming pool. Sports clinic for athletics will be in CPG track oval. Football will be in CPG field. Futsal will be in Camp Bernido covered court. And basketball will be at sa New Capital Basketball Court. This is open to all children age 8 to 12 years old. The clinic aims to develop the grassroots sports skills through an expert guidance from the trained and certified coaches under the PYDO's Bugsay program, Building Governance for Sports Advancement for Youth. Participants are encouraged to bring extra clothes, water, and food. Banner under the Hanasa program and Bugsay program, the initiative of the Provincial Youth Development Office. And the initiative promotes the high performance of sports development that will provide our young athletes or children to showcase their skills, their talents, especially in providing guidance sa ito mga future young athletes out there. And of course, with the initiative of the provincial government of Bohol through the PYDO, the sports development strengthen the sports governance and strategic partnership through the engagement of expert private coaches and trainers. The activity supports the provincial government of Bohol's strategic change agenda and social equity and human development. Once again, sa tanang mga na ay anak, no, na 8 to 12 years old, nga ganahan mo paapilo ng iyong mga anak, no, nga to excel. Or not just to excel, but to try sports, no? Kabisag, kay samtang nagbata gani. Samtang ang mga kabataan na to karon, no? Very into social media. Why not we let them discover their own potential sa pamaagi ni mga sports clinic, no? So, makibauta nga sa sila mas into good, no? Manang, of course, mga higala, no? We invite everyone again. This tomorrow na po, our sports clinic, swimming, futsal, basketball, track and field or athletics. Please, tulong lang mo sa mga venue and pa-register mo. Again, for more information regarding the sports clinic, please visit the official Facebook page of the Provincial Youth Development Office for more information. Time right here is 5:36 in the afternoon. Let's take a break while sipping a coffee while we listen to the music of Police with their song, Every Breath You Take. Right here on the new KIZ FM Bohol.

And that was Story of My Life by The One Direction. Right here on the new Kiss FM Bohol. Still got me on the line. It's your boy, K-Bri-Bri-Bri with the BRY TPA company up until 6 o'clock. Right here on the new Kiss FM Bohol for our program, Tingog sa Kabataan Unay.

And before we continue our highlights for the different programs and upcoming events of the provincial government of Bohol, would like to take this opportunity to a big provide a big shout out to Onyes Barber Shop with pizza Mangga Tagbilaran, the idol Dominic Onyes. Thank you so much, Sir Idol Dominic Onyes, for always tuning in sa toang programa. Thank you so much. Now, as we talk about the sports, mga higala kaganina, the provincial government of Bohol, under the leadership of Governor Amintado, convened the inaugural meeting for the Sun Life 5150 Triathlon as part of the bigger and grander Sandugo sa Bohol 2026 celebration. The meeting, presided over the Supervising Administrative Officer Mitodio John Marigidnot with the Go Pairs and Partners Agencies, he affirmed the strong interagency coordination for safety, traffic management, disaster preparedness, and environmental protection. This year marks the decade of the triathlon, hosting in Bohol for Sun Life 5150, further strengthening its position as a premier sports tourism destination within the Bohol Island UNESCO Global J-Park. The 2026 edition forms part of the 5150 Triathlon Island Series, Guimaras, Camiguin, Bohol, and Samal, positioning the province as its third leg. Key discussion included a sustainable event management aligned with the PGBH Strategic Change Roadmap and preparation for the UNESCO Global Geopark revalidation, ensuring the environmental safeguards and responsible tourism practices. Scheduled for July 10 to 12 at the Bellevue Resort, Panglao, organizers initially confirmed 300 participants with a great target of up to 800 athletes. The PGBH continues to champion a collaborative, safe, and globally competitive sports tourism event that highlights the Bohol's role as a regenerative island in UNESCO Global Geopark.

Sa laing bahin mga higala, the RISE subsidy program benefits the 1,387 families dito sa municipality of Baclayon. A total of 1,387 families in the municipality of Baclayon receive 10 kilos of rice each on May 20, 2026, held at the Baclayon Gymnasium. The initiative is under the RISE subsidy program funded by the national government under the Local Government Support Fund, Financial Assistance to Local Government Units, or the LGSF-FA to LGUs. The distribution was facilitated by Provincial Governor of Bohol to the Office of the Provincial Social Welfare and Development, or OPSWD, in coordination with the Local Government Unit of Baclayon. With a total allocation of 196 million nationwide, the RISE subsidy program aims to help the indigenous families to ease the burden brought about the continuing economic challenges by providing the essential food assistance to communities. Aligning with the PGBH Strategic Governance Roadmap, the initiative underscores the continued collaboration between national government, the PGBH, and the local government units in delivering a responsive social assistance and helping to ease the burden of vulnerable families across Bohol as the Philippines' first and only UNESCO Global Geopark.

Aside from the municipality of Baclayon, the municipality of Garcia Hernandez also received the 10 kilos of rice as part of the rice subsidy program. The distribution was held today, kaganina, May 21, 2026, dito sa Garcia Hernandez Sports and Training Center. A total of 1,500 families receive the rice subsidy under the rice subsidy program of the national government of national government through the local government support fund financial assistance to local government units. Of course, with the same agency's help, through the program, the PGBH, through the OPSWD, and the LGU of the Garcia Hernandez. Aligned with the province strategic governance roadmap, the PGBH reaffirmed its commitment in strengthening the food security initiatives and delivering timely assistance to vulnerable sectors through continued collaboration of national agencies and local government units. Time right here is 5:51 in the afternoon. What a better way for us to listen to the music of Ed Sheeran with his song The A-Team right here on the new KISS FM Ball.

And that was A-Team by Ed Sheeran right here on the new Kiss FM Ball. Time right here is 5:54 in the afternoon. That's a wrap for today's episode of Tiyog sa Kabatanunan. Thank you so much for always tuning in. Mga higala, no? Mga gwapo o gwapa, mga higala na natin. Thank you so much for always tuning in. And of course, special thanks to the Provincial Government of Bohol under the leadership of Governor Aris Amintado for making this platform possible. Don't forget to join us from Monday to Friday, 5 to 6 p.m. Same time, same frequency, and same youth power. Always remember, the youth are not just merely the promise of tomorrow, but we are also the heartbeat of today. This has been Kuya Bri with the BRY saying, Amping Ampo Og Abante Bohol. Don't go anywhere, more good hits, good vibes, and good energy are coming your way right here on the new Kiss FM Bohol. Don't go anywhere. Bye.

0: The angel of the Lord declared unto Mary,
1: And she conceived by the Holy Spirit.
0: Hail Mary, full of grace, the Lord is with you. Blessed are you among women, and blessed is the fruit of your womb, Jesus.
1: Holy Mary, Mother of God, pray for us sinners, now and at the hour of our death. Amen.
0: Behold, the handmaid of the Lord.
1: Be done unto me according to your word.
0: Hail Mary, full of grace, the Lord is with you. Blessed are you among women, and blessed is the fruit of your womb, Jesus.
1: Holy Mary, Mother of God, pray for us sinners, now and at the hour of our death. Amen.
0: And the Word was made flesh,
1: and dwelt among us.
0: Hail Mary, full of grace, the Lord is with you. Blessed are you among women, and blessed is the fruit of your womb, Jesus.
1: Holy Mary, Mother of God, pray for us sinners, now and at the hour of our death. Amen.
0: Pray for us, the Holy Mother of God,
1: that we may be made worthy of the promises of Christ.
0: Let us pray. Pour forth, we beseech you, O Lord, your grace into our hearts, that we to whom the incarnation of Christ, your Son, was made known by the message of an angel, may by his passion and cross be brought to the glory of his resurrection, through the same Christ our Lord. Amen. Glory be to the Father, and to the Son, and to the Holy Spirit.
1: As it was in the beginning, is now, and ever shall be, world without end. Amen. 102.3
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The time right here at the UNESCO declared Global Geopark Island is exactly 15 after 9 in the evening. Hi there, the tide is high and so am I. Here we go with our nightly activities from Monday, Tuesday, Thursday and Friday. I call it especially for you. Dito lang yan sa the new Kiss FM 102.3 Bohol. Ito ang programa ang sumasalamin sa mga buhay natin. Ako po si Bob Goodman. Maadyong evening.

0: love you.
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The time right here at the UNESCO declared Global Geopark Island is exactly a minute before hitting 10. Hi there, the tide is high and so am I. Second hour drive sa programang sumasalamin sa mga buhay natin. Ito ang Kiss Specially for You. 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Ronald Tongko, good evening. Nikki Fe Kimado, good evening. Babasahin ko maya-maya ang mga opinion ninyo, no? For the meantime, let's get back with more. Siyempre pa, dito lang yan sa Kiss Specially for You.

0: Here's another guest visiting Bohol. Maadyong pag-abot.
1: My name's Tegan.
2: And Tegan? Okay, you're from where?
1: Wales.
2: Wales? Okay.
1: From the UK.
2: All right. And then how long have you been here?
1: In Bohol, 3 weeks.
2: What's your first impression when you arrive here in Bohol?
1: In Bohol, the first time I came here was in December, and I got dropped off on the ferry at the beach, which was an interesting ferry port. But I just thought everyone was lovely, everyone was very helpful, and like we didn't know even like Grab existed at that point. So, like they brought us to Cocoa Farm Hostel.
2: If there's one favorite food or thing or place in Bohol, what would it be?
1: The Tazia Sanctuary. They're so cute. They're so small, but they're so cute. And it was really ethical as well. Like, only, like, so many people were allowed in at the same time.
2: Have you learned how to speak the Boholano language?
1: I know just guapo and guapa.
2: All right.
1: The most important ones.
2: The most important, guapa.
1: Yeah.
2: All right. So, our viewers right now on KISS FM and DYRD, they're actually watching. And then, mga guapo or guapa. Okay, what will be your

The time right here at the UNESCO declared Global Geopark Island in the Philippines is 5:02 in the morning. Hello mga ka-kids, it's a beautiful Friday weekend. Cyrus the Virus checking in for the Kiss Pandisal right here in the new Kiss FM 102.3 Bohol.

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16: Pipila na lang nga tarsier ang nabili din ni sa Bohol. 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
19: The angel of the Lord declared unto Mary,
20: and she conceived by the Holy Spirit.
19: Hail Mary, full of grace, the Lord is with you. Blessed are you among women, and blessed is the fruit of your womb, Jesus.
20: Holy Mary, Mother of God, pray for us sinners, now and at the hour of our death. Amen.
19: Behold, the handmaid of the Lord.
20: Be done unto me according to your word.
19: Hail Mary, full of grace, the Lord is with you. Blessed are you among women, and blessed is the fruit of your womb, Jesus.
20: Holy Mary, Mother of God, pray for us sinners, now and at the hour of our death. Amen.
19: And the Word was made flesh,
20: and dwelt among us.
19: Hail Mary, full of grace, the Lord is with you. Blessed are you among women, and blessed is the fruit of your womb, Jesus.
20: Holy Mary, Mother of God, pray for us sinners, now and at the hour of our death. Amen.
19: Pray for us, the Holy Mother of God,
20: that we may be made worthy of the promises of Christ.
19: Let us pray. Pour forth, we beseech you, O Lord, your grace into our hearts, that we to whom the incarnation of Christ, your Son, was made known by the message of an angel, may by his passion and cross be brought to the glory of his resurrection, through the same Christ our Lord. Amen. Glory be to the Father, and to the Son, and to the Holy Spirit.
20: As it was in the beginning, is now, and ever shall be, world without end. Amen.

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Kasi coffee drinker ako eh. Parang everything is affected. Especially if you're driving, you're in the middle of the traffic, ina-attacky ka ng GERD. 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I remember, when I was driving, kaya na-stuck ako sa traffic. Mayroong interview ba na yung MX3, ganito-ganito, nagtitestimony siya. 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Doon ko na-realize, oo nga, it's really good. Effective siya. MX3, una-una yung coffee, it's low acid ha. Hindi ko na kailangan i-give up yung coffee. And then, yung MX3 naman na capsule, tinry ko siya. Ang naramdaman ko kasi, nakakatulog ako ng maayos. Sa kadaghang offering ng supplements boutique, dagan ko na-inom. Pero dagan na po kong nag-give up. Murag kani akong na-maintain. At your age, you're still strong because you have the right supplement. Sa MX3, the rig yung ko believe.

0: Pauline University now brings you the breakfast news. News account of what's happening in the community and other developments of news relevance. 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
1: Time right here, the UNESCO declared Global Geopark Island. 9 more to go for 7 o'clock. Today is Friday. And here now is the Breakfast News brought to you by Holy Name University. And topping the news at this hour. Health authorities in Bohol are reporting a decline in dengue cases compared to the same period last year. Yet, concerns remain due to the ongoing loss of lives attributed to the disease. While Dr. Uy of the Provincial Health Office stated that despite the decrease in cases, the province has sadly recorded 6 deaths from dengue this year. She emphasized that one of the primary factors contributing to these fatalities is the delayed consultation with healthcare professionals and also the late arrival of patients at hospitals. Many individuals who experienced severe symptoms waited too long before seeking care. To combat the issue, the Provincial Health Office is urging the public to recognize the and also respond promptly to dengue symptoms, including high fever, severe headaches, body aches, vomiting, and red rashes. Families are encouraged to consult health centers or hospitals as soon as symptoms arise, especially if a fever lasts for several days. In addition, efforts to combat dengue continue through a proactive search and destroy strategy aimed at cleaning the environment and eliminating potential mosquito breeding sites. By working together, we can help prevent further increases in dengue cases across the province. Meanwhile, Dr. Cesar Saloma has been appointed as the new Executive Vice President of the University of the Philippines. His term officially started May 11 this year after the appointment by UP President Angelo Jimenez. Dr. Saloma, a 66-year-old professor emeritus of the National Institute of Physics, hails from Baclayon, Bohol. He previously held several key positions at UP, including Chancellor of UP Diliman from Feb 2011 to 2014, Dean of the College of Science from June 2006 to 2011, and Director of the National Institute of Physics from June 2000 to May 2006. Throughout his career, Dr. Saloma has received numerous awards such as the Galileo Galilei Award from the International Commission for Optics in 2004, the ASEAN Outstanding Scientist and Technologist Award in 2008, and recognition from the Philippine National Academy of Science and Technology in 2005. He also served as UP Scientist 3 for 6 consecutive terms starting 2006. And he is the first scientist from an ASEAN member country to receive the Galileo Award. In addition to his scientific achievements, Dr. Saloma has been honored as a Presidential Lingkod ng Bayan Awardee for Outstanding Public Service in the year 2008 and as the DOST NAST Outstanding Science Administrator in the year 2010. ...6:55 here on KISS FM, and you're listening to The Breakfast News brought to you by Holy Name University.

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